Now, wait a minute. Wait just a minute. Relax. Go in the kitchen and get yourself a cup of coffee. Was that the phone? No. Tell Mary Jones that she's just going to have to call back later. Now, let's mean you go in here where it's quiet, because I got to talk to you. Now, listen. Just listen. Honey, you're a woman, and you are needed. You're the backbone, the very foundation of what your man stands for. It's no doubt as well. Life is tough. The price of happiness is high. And the road, honey, the road to peace of mind and love is long, winding, with dangerous curves, bump ups, downs, smiles, and frowns. But that's what togetherness is all about. Honey, your man ain't no different than nobody else's man, except to you. But there's a little something that you're gonna have to do.

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But I'm here to tell you, there's something else. The afterworld. A world of never-ending happiness. You can always see the sun. 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

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When you pick a pear, try to use the claw. But you don't need to use the claw when you pick a pear of the big pawpaw. Have I given you a clue?

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1: You're working too hard.
0: And don't spend your time looking around for something you want that can't be found. When you find out you can live without it and go along.

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0: Listen, all you New Yorkers, there's a rumor going round that some of you good people want to leave this town. 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
0: 'Cause I've been to all those places and I know.
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Chicoo, chicoo, said that swan. 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

Many have walked across the water, while many more only stood in awe. Once the water gets too deep, it turns